0: Thanks again, Jade. Thanks again, Jade.
1: The Science Center?
0: From the same family as the scorpionfish. Very difficult to photo. Perfect. I'll date and file it. Thank you, Jade. Flies are unjust. Be careful with those mutant anemones. Stupendous photo, Jade. Okay, your roll of film is finished. Good. I'll transfer a pearl to you, Jade. Lucioles. Wonderful.

0: Crow shacks. 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
1: Maker! 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
0: Ah, these little Medusa. Magnificent. Ordinarily, Alicia's live.
1: Just say when, Jay!
0: The large ones are mutants. Be careful.
2: Yes.
0: Okay, I've added it to...
1: That reminds me of the chocolate-covered squid with kiwi sauce that my Aunt Geneva used to make.
0: Congratulations. Information on giant snails are difficult.

0: A polypody amoeba? My compliment. Okay, your roll of film is finished. Good. I'll transfer a pearl to you.
1: Hey! Careful, Jade!
0: Planaires detest the light. It's rare that they come out of their...

0: Incredible! There are still polymerases in the region. My mathematic colleagues are fat.
1: We're gonna pulverize!
0: Tirolimax. It's one of the.
1: Just.
2: Huh!

0: remarkable. I don't think I've ever seen one this size. Okay, it's filed. Good luck. Identified, dated, filed.
1: Hi, Mo.
2: Hi,
0: Jack. Thank you so much for all the important information. Okay.
3: Here's you to Jack. My garden empties for you. If you want, put it over there.
0: It's going very well. Good hunting. Bravo, Jade. It's going very well. Good hunting. Thanks again, Jade.

0: Vorax. We're seeing more and more of them these days. Okay, I filed the picture.
1: Storage room for their nasty NutriPills.
0: Okay, it's filed. Good luck.

0: This monster has been extinct for thousands of years.
1: Jane, it's the dog's monster!
0: Okay, I filed the picture.

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You found it? I was convinced that it was simply an okay. Great, I can start a backup. Great, I can start a backup. Okay, I've added it to my...

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1: Algenib, Omega Dipper, Althair, we're surrounded by stars, Double H.
0: Okay, it's filed. Okay, your roll of film is finished.
2: Well done, Yeet.

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1: The Muffin Man is seated at the table in the laboratory of the Utility Muffin Research Kitchen. Reaching for an oversized chrome spoon, he gathers an intimate quantity of dried muffin remnants, and brushing his scapular aside, proceeds to dump these inside of his shirt. He turns to us and speaks.
2: Some people like cupcakes better. I, for one, care less for them.
1: Arrogantly twisting the sterile canvas snoot of a fully charged icing anointment utensil, he puts forth a quarter-ounce green rosette. Let's try that again. He puts forth a quarter-ounce green rosette near the summit of a dense but radiant muffin of his own design. Later, he says,
2: Some people,
1: like cupcakes exclusively, while myself, I say, there is not, nor ought there be, nothing so exalted on the face of God's gray earth as that prince of foods, the muffin.

0: On a hot summer night, would you offer your throat to the wolf with the red roses?
1: Will he offer me his mouth?
0: Yes.
1: Will he offer me his teeth?
0: Yes.
1: Will he offer me his jaws?
0: Yes.
1: Will he offer me his hunger?
0: Yes.
1: Again, will he offer me his hunger?
0: Yes.
1: And will he starve without me?
0: Yes.
1: Then does he love me?
0: Yes.
1: Yes.
0: On a hot summer night, would you offer your throat to the wolf with the red roses?
1: Yes.
0: I bet you say that to all the boys.

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1: Hey. You ready to go? All right. Let's do it.